0: Na Na Na en Radio 3.
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0: seven heavens? 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It's just like going through one door. One door isn't enough. A million doors aren't enough.
1: Nah, nah, nah.
2: I'm always with you.
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0: stop trying to be somebody else. Don't try to be someone else. Be yourself and know that that's good enough. This is Mom. Call me. Bye.
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0: 180 grados con Virginia Díaz.
1: As far as music itself goes, you know, the simplest thing to forget is that what music is about, and any kind of art form is about, is creating the kind of things that you think are beautiful. In other words, when you sit as a piano player and you're creating, you have to learn to be certain about what you like, not what you think sounds good to someone else. Say, first thing is you have to learn your own heart and your own mind about sound. So whatever you think is beautiful, that's what's beautiful, see, and you have to pursue that.

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My emotions into wrong and right, and then I get to see how close I can get to it without giving in, and then I get to rub up against it till I break the

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1: No.
0: Sounds great.
1: Thank you, but I just don't know what to do with it.
0: But I know what to do.
1: You do?
0: Well, how about we grab a coffee and talk about this?
1: I'd rather have tea.